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0: Q， 又是你变成 Superman 胖，强而有力，力度一冲破了天际，那么光速星根本整装待发，队形
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0: Superman 胖，强而有力，力度一冲破了天际。那么高速星根本整装待发，对行竟然有序，
1: 一段海景挂在脸上。Who cares？ 看到哪句？荣耀的战队在此，向各位大可不必。
2: It's time to climb on this beat we rock on. These lights can't face erase

I paid my dues time after time. Have been my sentence, but I committed no crime.